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1: James
2: General。
1: Report, sir. Seed Hill is in the most precipitous position south of Chouan. But once it's broken through, everything will become easier. I'll break it through before nightfall, and tomorrow we will seize Chouan. That's a promise.
2: We've covered hundreds of miles to create this opportunity. This is our last chance to wipe out the enemy's main force. We won't get a second chance. So advance at all costs.
1: Yes, sir.
3: General, where are you going?
1: Back to the front.
4: Let's go, Grace.

0: Over there. Check out the other soldiers. Okay, guys? Secure the area over there. Be careful, guys.
1: Yeah, you be careful over there, Gundam.
0: Check him out. Check out this one too.

0: Report, General. We've broken the enemy's line of defense and come down to Tave. We're winding up the last hill now.
1: James, according to our air reconnaissance, the enemy's main forces have moved past Chorwan. You must seize Chorwan immediately and crush them before they have time to settle. I'll meet you in Chorwan. James, I believe in you.
0: Yes, sir.
1: Get an airplane ready. I'm going to Korea.
2: Yes, sir.

0: Matthew, there you are.
1: I said I would meet you in Chor One, but that was 10 days ago.
0: I tell you, this was an indomitable enemy to have fought with. He fought to every last man standing in one position after another. And after 13 days of fighting, we didn't capture a single soldier. Although we had a chance at Mount Cote, but the remaining 8 of them decided to jump off the cliff instead. What the devil, I couldn't believe it.
1: The devil pales against your cannons. Did we find anything in Chor One? This is supposed to be the center of their logistics.
0: We didn't find a single bullet in the single city of Chor One.
1: Were all the warehouses bombed and destroyed?
0: The warehouses were left untouched. Nothing left inside. Even the floors were swept clean. I'd put it this way. It looks as though they just got up and left.

0: Sir, our troops have encountered strong resistance 10 kilometers north of Chorwan. There's a whole unit of Katyusha rocket launchers. Our tank units have suffered heavy losses because of these rocket launchers.
1: General, according to our air reconnaissance, there's a great number of enemy field fortifications north of Chorwan. The number of enemies is unknown. Also, there's intel showing that approximately 3 days ago, a new army group of the Chinese Communist Army has arrived at the 38th parallel. We believe it's the 20th Army Group.
2: Tell Milburn, we didn't seize the city of Chorwan to be left with an empty city. Attack and attack relentlessly!
0: Yes, sir!
3: Wait. Order our troops to build a strong defense line north of Chorwan.

0: and hold their positions.
1: Yes, sir!
2: But Matthew, if we stopped now, we would have fought in vain these past 13 days.
0: Didn't you hear that the enemy is organized and waiting for us to attack? They blocked us for 13 days with only 3 divisions and no fortifications at all. Now they probably have 30 divisions behind those fortifications. We're going to be paying a heavy price if we advance now.
2: But our artillery is powerful enough to wipe out any fortification.
0: Don't forget, we just fought all the way here from the 37th parallel. All our boys are tired. But they have new reinforcement troops. And with this well-rested and well-trained army, they can launch a counterattack at any time. We must stop and build our defense.
2: So the battle is over, just like that.
0: For us? Yes. It's clear now, since the beginning of this war, this has been our biggest offensive against the enemy. And what's the result? We lost our chance to win. But they also realize their 7-day tactic cannot stand up against our magnet strategy. So there's really no point in us fighting in this war anymore.
2: I don't want to stop now, Matthew. Let's keep trying.
0: The fact is, the White House, after the last offensive, was ready for an armistice.
2: What?
0: But General MacArthur ruined it with his own plan.
2: Armistice?
0: Yes. We did what we could. But this is a war without hope for victory. Do we really want to keep fighting it?

0: 这可是有好消息呀！上一次主席交代要在全国掀起抗美援朝运动的新高潮，各抗美援朝团体、各人民团体都出了很大的力量。现在全国的力量都发动起来了，老百姓捐钱捐物，最近呢又掀起了捐献飞机、大炮的运动啊！
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0: 主席。 集腋成裘，众人拾柴火焰高嘛。
2: Thank God and Ridgway, we have fought ourselves back to the 38th parallel. Gentlemen, today we need to decide if we want to continue this damn war.
3: Mr. President, in my opinion, the Soviet Union has always been the greatest enemy of the Western world. The longer and the more we are entangled with the Chinese communists, the stronger the Soviets will get. They will seize every opportunity they can get to extend their influence to Europe while we're up to our necks in this quagmire in Korea. And gentlemen, I must say, if we continue to expand this war on our own will, we will be engaging in the wrong war at the wrong place, at the wrong time, and with the wrong enemy. And as Commander of Joint Chiefs of Staff, I'll do everything in my power to avoid this.
4: I'd like to remind you that China has signed a treaty of alliance with the Soviet Union. If we declare war against mainland China, we will provide the Soviet Union with an excuse. We will face the danger of escalation. The nature of the war will also change. Our relations with our European allies might be compromised, and that will hurt our position in Europe. So my opinion is clear now that the battle line is at the 38th parallel. We should start peace talks with the Chinese communists as soon as possible. This is in line with our fundamental interests.
5: I have viewed this, gentlemen, as a Korean conflict. You could damn near call it a Korean civil war, couldn't you? Too many of our young men have died on that cold battleground. And for what? To cross the 38th parallel and bring the Chinese into the thing. No, I say we leave Asia and rebuild Europe.
2: I'm happy to see that my favorite general and my favorite politician have the best idea that I have seen in a long time. Start immediately armistice talks with the Communist Chinese.
3: Last time the Communist Chinese rejected the peace talks proposal put forth by the 13 nations, I'm just worried about another rebuff.
4: Things have changed, both militarily and politically. The Chinese will welcome such a negotiation. I trust my judgment on this, but the thing is, neither we nor the Chinese will initiate a ceasefire, so we have to find an intermediate country.
2: I'm glad you said that, Dean. It's time for the Soviet Union to come out of the shadows and be the one who calls for the peace talks. And Dean, I believe you could arrange that.
4: Of course, Mr. President.
2: But our bottom line is this. Negotiations do not mean that the U.S. is giving in. The negotiation table is a separate battlefield. But gentlemen, what we have lost on the Korean battlefield, we must